Not on my lips look for your mouth, not in front of the gate for the stranger, not in the eye for the tear. Seven nights higher, red makes for red. Seven hearts deeper, the hand knocks on the gate. Seven roses later, plushes the vampire.

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I mean, you tell me you were a super mega ultra lightning babe, that's all right with me. I'm good.

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Might we not finally turn

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The answers are there. You just have to know where to look.

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What time was it again? Wasn't that our time? What time was it again?

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And we thought of all those things. The things that we wanted to do, the places we wanted to go.

Jacqueline, Karad, and myself would like to say thank you for coming to hear us. We're grateful to have a chance to come back to this wonderful country, and Bologna has always been my favorite city. Thank you, people, for coming to hear us. Good night.

0: one day we even go to, we
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Paris in the sky. We jet nonstop New York to Paris and all of Europe 3 times a day. 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

Tuesday, November 22nd, 1977, the first commercial Concorde flight smoothly touches down in Paris, a new era in transatlantic passenger service. It's the luxury way to fly anywhere.

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0: Air France, Paris in the sky. 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It's the luxury way to fly anywhere.

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Yeah. All is right with the universe. All is right with the world. In the situation. Yeah. 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

Here's another thing. Every week in the dance music business, there's 48,000

understand what all the categories were for house music. If somebody actually asked me, I couldn't tell you. It's good and it's bad.

Yeah, boy. We're back now, we're back again. Oh, picking up the pace. Picking up the pace, picking up the pace. Because you know what? We're about to drop some science for Rulers of Deep. Rulers of the Deep, we're about to drop some science for you. You know what I'm saying? Yeah, I'm talking about some educational.

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Listen to this. Listen to the message. Be humble. I beg the eagle to be humble. Be humble, eagle, be humble. Because this is lyrics of consciousness. God is not asleep. He's watching over us all.